It's a brand new me, I guess. Looking back, I could have been worse, but I could have been better too. It's true.

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So crazy I knew it was true that I could break through with you. So in one hand I reached for you, and with one heart I rocked you. Close together.

to me. It's what we both believe, and I know you've a lover back at home, but it pleases me just to be alone with you. You said you felt it too, and

We offer custom ends of earth, ends of self, ends of ends, all for an illustrious

When I pitched it all those years ago, I received my prompt promotion, and rightly so.